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And it ain't a mackerel, and it ain't a jackal, and it ain't a fractal, but it'll last forever. 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